0: What makes a great song? A perfect guitar riff or a line that speaks to your heart? There's no one thing. They're all great songs.
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Happy birthday. Roland Orzabal. Debbie Peterson from the Bengals. Tori Amos. Dua Lipa is on the list.

over Perth. This is Gold 96 FM.